0: All right, I'll be back on Friday. Hopefully things will go a lot better for me. On this end of things, the music kept on going, and that's the main thing here on KMNO. Okay. Well, you have a lovely, lovely day and a couple days here.
1: Catch the water.
0: And I'll be back on Friday, 10 to 2.
1: There's a hole in the bucket, dear Liza, dear Liza.
0: Aloha.
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0: With an axe, dear Henry, dear Henry, dear Henry, with an axe, dear Henry, with an axe.

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0: Well, wet it, dear Henry, dear Henry, dear Henry. 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
1: With what shall I wet it, dear Liza, with what shall I wet it, dear Liza, with what?
0: Try water, dear Henry, dear Henry, dear Henry. Try water, dear Henry, use water.
1: In what shall I fetch it, dear Liza, in what shall I fetch it, dear Liza, in what?
0: In a bucket, dear Henry, dear Henry, dear Henry. In a bucket, dear Henry, in a bucket.
1: There's a hole in the bucket, dear Liza, there's a hole in the bucket, dear Liza, a hole.

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I'm happy to be high above Wailuku Town here on the 91st floor of Manao Tower. Glad to have you with me. That was a phenomenal set. We're running a little bit late, and that's okay because live music is what we are all about. And I hope you caught a good portion of the last of Bill's set. That was a great interview and some great, great music. But I'm going to turn things around just slightly and do a celebration. Couldn't celebrate without the family of 808 Eateries, the deli, the general store, and also Malama Kula. We'll get into a little bit more about them. But I got to get rolling. I'm about 8 minutes late, and that's okay. I'm going to get things started off with Prince.

Well, there's some Rolling Stones for you here on Mana'o Radio. That was Shattered. Got things started off at the top of the hour, Prince, in June, here on June 10th, 2026. We're almost to summer, friends. Dino, happy birthday, Dino. Born on 6-7, that's amore. Wayne Nelson from Little River Band, that was Lonesome Loser. He was born on June 1st. Waylon Jennings, born on 6-15. You sure, Hank, done it this way? That was Laurie Anderson. Send that one out to MF. That was From the Air. This is the time. This is the music of the time. Nancy Sinatra, channeling her inner Rolling Stone. As Tears Gone By, she was born on June 8th. And then a couple of Stones, Charlie Watts on June 2nd and Ronnie Wood. I felt like that was a song that showed both of them off pretty well. Underneath My Voice, the great Les Paul, born on 6-9. All right, so that's what we got going here today. We are celebrating birthdays. Caught up about 4 minutes, so we're going to keep rolling. We'll get into some Heart and Traffic and Nick Drake. But we'll get started celebrating Harry Nilsson.

0: Easy Like Sunday Morning, Lionel Richie, along with Willie Nelson. We'll send that one to GD in our constant quest to figure out if Willie has covered literally every song ever recorded. Happy birthday, Lionel. It is 3:02 on the Valley Isle, and you are tuned to listener-supported Mana'o Radio, KMNO, Wailuku, Maui, Hawaii, at 91.7 FM and streaming worldwide at mana'oradio.com in memory of Duncan Mack, courtesy of the Grace Family Foundation. 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My name is Johnny Pinata. This is my show, A Musical Stream. I appreciate you tuning in. We're doing celebrating. We're celebrating birthdays in June. Some of my favorite artists, hopefully some of yours. Got started at the top of the hour. That was Jellyfish doing Harry Nilsson, and then Harry Nilsson doing Harry Nilsson. I was Think About Your Troubles and Coconut. Harry is born on June 15th. The great Nick Drake and Pink Moon, one of the greatest 2 minutes in musical history. He was born on June 19th. The great Ann Wilson, the singer and flautist from Heart, was also born on 6/19. Chris Wood from Traffic, both their flautist, which is always such a strange word to me. Why isn't it flutist? I don't know. It's guitarist. All right, anyway. He was born on 6/24. Carly Simon from The Spy Who Loves Me, original motion picture soundtrack. That was Nobody Does It Better. Born on June 25th. And then Lionel Richie along with Willie Nelson. Lionel born on 6/20. All right, well, I'm almost caught up. Got some business to take care of, and then we'll go from there.
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0: All right, well, that was a nice surprise. I think we had a little Tim as well as Kat on that one. And thank you back, Labuda Studios. 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All right, well, we are celebrating birthdays. I sometimes forget this is a rock show, so going to have about an hour of rock. This is the time in which you should crank it. Get things started off. Happy birthday, Michael Anthony.

Well, how about some ZZ Top here at 3:35 on the Valley Isle of Maui. My name is Johnny Pinata. This is my program, A Musical Stream. Thank you so much for joining me. Thank you for the phone calls. J-Dog, South Kihei, he likes the rock. Tom Littell, somewhere in the Puget Sound, still hanging frames. I think he said he turns 62 tomorrow, June 10th. Happy birthday, brother. All right, well, we got things started off with a couple from Van Halen on Michael Anthony's June birthday. He was born on 6/20. Jimmy Chamberlain, drummer from Smashing Pumpkins. That was Cherub Rock. He's also tomorrow. Bun E. Carlos, we're celebrating the drummers, celebrating the rhythm sections from Cheap Trick and Surrender. Brian Wilson, his version of Good Vibrations from Smile. Steve Walsh, born on 6/15. That was Point of No Return. And then underneath my voice, Chester and Lester. Chet Atkins, born on 6/20. All right, well, you are tuned to listener-supported Manal Radio. And this program is possible thanks to the Ohana of 808 Eateries. That's the 808 Deli. 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And also very near and dear to my heart, malamakula.org, doing the good work up country. All right, well, it is 3:36. This is a musical stream. I am stoked to be high above Wailuku Town, 91st floor of Manao Tower. The views, it's cleaned up. Was quite blustery earlier today, but it is beautiful now. All right, well, as promised, we're going to do another half hour of rock, and then we'll see what happens for the last hour. I do want to tell you that the thoughts, ideas, suggestions, any of that expressed by announcers, artists, or guests featured in the programming do not necessarily reflect views and opinions of Manal Radio in general. 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You June baby, give me a call. Let me know. Thanks also to Marlon, called out at the top of the show. Super fan. All right, let's keep rolling. We're going to get going. Oh, we got some good stuff in this one. All right, here we go.

fly as high as the sun. Iron Maiden on Mana'o Radio. And it is 4 p.m. on the button. 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Well, my name is Johnny Pinata. This is my show, A Musical Stream. We are 2 hours into celebrating June. It's a tough time. Not a whole lot to celebrate. So I'm trying to figure out how to make things a little more smiley, a little bit more sparkly. So that's what we're doing here. We got things started off at the bottom of the hour or thereabouts. That was Jeff Beck along with Ron Wood, both June babies. That was Beck's Bolero from Truth. Beck is June 24th. Ron Wood is 6'1". We had him earlier in the show. Yngwie Malmsteen, born on June 30th. Now Your Ships Are Burned. One of the Taylors from Duran Duran. I'm not sure. I think they had like 7 Taylors. No, it was the bass player, John Taylor, who was born on 6/20. And one of the great bass lines of that style of music from the 1980s. And I don't care who knows it. Dave Navarro, born on 6/7. That was Jane's Addiction and Stop. No More Wars. John McRae, born on 6/25. And that was Never There by Cake. And then Nico bringing up the end. And Flight of Icarus, which I'll send that out on to GD. Even with today's game, I still don't think we're ever going to get to the sun. We're never getting there. And then that was Jeff Beck's Green Sleeves to wrap things up. All right. Well, I do want to say thank you again to the Ohana of 808 Eateries, the 808 Deli, the 808 General Store, and of course, Malama Kula, which you can find at malamakula.org. All right, well, there's about an hour left in this one before we get to Something for Nothing. Pete's going to come in and do what he does every single Wednesday at 5 o'clock. He gets the sunset set. I get the 420 lyric. And I'm going to spend the next half hour with probably some of the most influential, or the two of the most influential artists on this playlist today. And I know that's a hot topic or a hot take, but we'll get started with this.

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Paint a perfect picture. What do? Smash it every time. You gonna do that to me, baby?

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1: You know we did. All right, well, that was Paul McCartney along with Wings. And Live and Let Die from the Wings Over America triple record. Got things started at the top of the hour with the Beatles. And yesterday was a set full of Prince and Paul, Sir Paul. Chris Cornell doing Nothing Compares to You, beautiful version. And three, just Prince, a piano and a microphone, something I wish that he could have done well into his 80s and beyond. Paul doing all the instruments on Maybe I'm Amazed. The Beatles gave us the long one from the Abbey Road Super Deluxe Edition. And that brings us to 4:33 here on the Valley Isle. 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I got a few more selections to get to as we celebrate birthdays here in June. Did want to say thanks to Jim and Hannah, who let me know that it is still raining in Hannah, and it's kind of a mixed bag here in Central and here in Wailuku. And then, of course, Bob and Haiku that reminded me that today is actually Tom Littell's birthday, June 10th. You know, I knew my show was June 10th, and I still said it was tomorrow, so go figure. All right, well, I got about another 20 minutes or so to get to. Thank you again, 808 Family of Eateries, the 808 Deli, the 808 General Store, and Malama Kula. But got a few Maui connections to get to, so we'll start off with this one.

hand didn't hurt. And the beer I had for breakfast wasn't bad, so I had one more for dessert.

Nobody loves no one. I guess there's your 420 lyric. Not exactly stony, but appropriate. Happy birthday, Chris Isaac. Born on 626. We got things started off with Sunday morning coming down. Chris Christopherson, born on 622. Mick Fleetwood, along with Fleetwood Mac and the Chain, he was born on 624. Well, this has been an absolute pleasure, friends. Bring in the stream. Couldn't do it without saying mahalo to our past and present supporters and listeners and underwriters, including the Ka'anapale Beach Hotel, Greg Crawford, and of course, Kathy Collins and Barry Shannon. 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Muchas mahalos. Hey, are you ready for a party? 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We're celebrating Mana'o Radio's 24th anniversary. 24 years, think about that. We've got Shay Derrick in Full Flavor. 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Show off your retro threads. We know you got them. 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

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Mahalo to the sponsors, Aloha Discount Liquor, Apo Rec Kusachi, the Hawaii Farmers Union United, Lowenthal and Lowenthal, Makai Power Systems, Malama Kula, Mala Ocean Tavern, and Pogan Pole Kitchens, Hawaii. Well, that's all I got except to say thanks again to the 808 family of eateries, 808 Deli, 808 General Store, and one more shout to Malama Kula for all the good work you guys do. Well, my name is Johnny Pinata. I will see you, or you'll hear me, 2 weeks from today. I do every other Wednesday in this slot, 2 to 5. So happy to be here. I have no idea what I'm doing next time. It won't be birthdays, though, so tune in for that. And until then, I will say aloha, adios, buenos nachos. I love y'all like tacos. Peace.

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Beverly Hillbillies, that's what they call them now. Nice folks. Y'all come back, yeah?

0: 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Mahalo, Johnny. Always a great show. Always good to see you, bro. And on we go with Something for Nothing. 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And I'll be back in 5 minutes.
1: From Feature Story News in Washington, I'm Kate Fisher. U.S. President Donald Trump has threatened to hit Iran hard again after complaining that it was taking too long to negotiate peace.
2: We're going to hit them again hard today in case you miss it, in case you don't turn on your television set. We're really close to a deal, but they keep tapping us along. They keep playing us for suckers because you know what? They dealt with some very stupid presidents. I have to say that. I'm embarrassed to say it. Some very stupid people were sitting there.
1: The president's threats come after the latest exchange of fire with the U.S. striking Iran in response to the downing of an army helicopter near the Strait of Hormuz on Monday. Tehran launched retaliatory attacks on U.S. bases across the Gulf. Mr. Trump has been alternating between promising peace and threatening to return to full-scale war, but so far neither has happened. Inflation in the United States has risen to a three-year high, presenting a new challenge to the Federal Reserve under its new chair, Kevin Warsh. Mitch McCann has more from New York.
3: On an annual basis, inflation rose to 4.2% in May from a year earlier, representing a 0.4 percentage point increase from 3.8% in April. The increase was largely due to rising energy prices as the conflict in Iran continues. According to the Bureau of Labor Statistics, energy prices accounted for 60% of the overall monthly increase. The price of gasoline in the U.S. is now $1 more per gallon than it was a year ago, and airline fares have increased by 26.7%. Core inflation, the figure that excludes volatile food and energy prices, was much lower, rising 2.9% on an annual basis and just 0.2% month over month. The figures are unlikely to please officials less than 5 months out from the midterm elections, with affordability set to be a key issue at the ballot box. Mitch McCann, New York.
1: The European Union has informed Meta that it must allow AI chatbots from competing tech firms to operate on WhatsApp. The parent company of the messaging service and Facebook says the move amounts to regulatory overreach. William Densler reports from Brussels.
4: The EU's Commissioner for a Clean, Just and Competitive Transition says the move is about giving European citizens choice in their AI assistance without the decision being made for them. The EU says that a range of chatbots must remain available to users on WhatsApp during the course of its investigation. The move comes after Meta banned third-party general-purpose AI assistants from the messaging app for its business platform. Meta says the EU's move will allow AI companies to gain access to WhatsApp for free, adding that it will appeal the decision. William Denslow, Brussels.
1: From bureaus worldwide, this is FSN.
5: With FSN Spotlight, I'm Simon Marks, looking in more detail today at Iran's stockpile of enriched uranium. It is in many ways at the heart of stalled efforts to forge a ceasefire extension with the US and even a longer-term peace agreement. President Trump refers to it as nuclear dust because, he says, Iran's nuclear capacity was obliterated in Operation Midnight Hammer last year. But David Patrikarakos, special correspondent for the Daily Mail and the author of Nuclear Iran, The Birth of an Atomic State, says it is far from clear that, in fact, Iran's stockpile really was reduced to dust.
6: To be fair to them, they went out and they degraded the nuclear facilities. They were never specifically trying to degrade the dust, as Trump calls it. Look, we don't know is the answer, and this is the big unknown, and this is why it's so worrying. In terms of what it means, that dust is leverage. This is a country that has been sanctioned to the hilt, a country that is internationally isolated. It has very few points of leverage. One of them we know now is the Straits of Hormuz. The other is this nuclear dust. The Iranians are smart, and if you look at what they did with their nuclear program, they will use it to extract as much concessions from the Americans as they can. And that means sanctions relief, and that means trying to get their oil flowing properly.
5: And if the US or Israel or the United Nations wants to recover Iran's stockpile, it will need a mechanism for doing that, which is another big unresolved question as the conflict continues. With FSN Spotlight, I'm Simon Marks.
1: Our main news again. US President Donald Trump has threatened to hit Iran hard again after complaining that it was taking too long to negotiate a peace deal. Inflation in the US has risen to a three-year high, and the EU has informed Meta that it must allow AI chatbots from competing tech firms to operate on WhatsApp. That's the latest feature story news. Kate Fisher reporting.
0: Thank you, Kate. And the feature story news report is brought to you at 7 a.m., 12 noon, and 5 p.m. every Monday through Friday. 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On your Wednesday, June 10th, 2026. Pistol Pete in the DJ seat. Thanks for tuning in to Mana'o Radio. Shall we take a look at the weather? We'll be done with that. No red flags on the screen. That's always good. 82 degrees currently in Kahului, Maui. 65% humidity. Wind out of the northeast at 20, gusting up to 30. And looking mostly clear across the photos of the next 4 or 5 days. Overnight lows 71, 72, and daytime highs of 81, 82. Not a big swing range there, but just some partly cloudy, some isolated showers here and there. Nothing too crazy. And if you're not going to be hanging around the airport area or central Maui, check conditions near you. My show made possible thanks to the generosity of community-minded individuals and businesses like Gus Vigne. He's Mr. Right Yards and Gardens. And Gus and Victor with the irrigation gear there. Mahalo, Gus and Victor. And also to Maui Coffee Roasters down at 444 Hana Highway, locally owned and operated, serving up organic coffees along with the rest. Mahalo, Maui Coffee Roasters. My plan in general this week was to play light, fun songs. All right. So we'll see how that goes. I'm sure I will not adhere to it 100%. I got some suggestions from some folks, and we'll get some of those in there. Quick shout out to Tahoe Bryan, checking in by way of science, but live as he heads his way to Tea Lake. And I mentioned that to Johnny Pinata, and we both said, I've never heard anybody call it that before, but hey, what do we know? We're not Tea Lakers. Thanks, Brian, for your support and everyone else tuned in. I know Levi is listening from the South Side. Off we go into the fun zone with some Randy Newman here on Mana'o Radio 91.7 FM Maui.

Have you ever heard of a wish sandwich? 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

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If it don't bounce back, you go hungry, Bob.

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Some Blues Brothers there with Rubber Biscuit. Live, obviously. That from Briefcase Full of Blues. Had some folks in my office that were not familiar with that song. Need to make sure that one's in your library. Started off the set with Short People, Randy Newman. And that one going back to 78. And going out to all the short people. That includes me, so don't worry. I'm not picking on anybody. It's all relative anyway, right? After that, though, Beastie Boys from their first album, Licensed Ill, 86. That was Slow Ride. Then the Beatles. That one, by request, going out to Levi. Obladi, Oblada. 1968 on that one. We've done 78. Oh, 86 and 68. Never mind. And then the Blues Brothers. Oh, there's the 78. I knew there was one. It is 520. And a shout out to Darcy also checking in from the South Side. We'll see who else is tuned in down there. Perhaps working hard in the Rainbow Mall. Perhaps not. Marlon has checked in. And all is well with him. Thank you, sir. Enjoy your evening. I always advise him to... make sure he has a refreshment and turn it up to 11 and be sure to annoy the neighbors. That's why we're here. Happy to help. And on their way to pay me a visit in the studio should be my Pacific Northwest gang, as I will refer to them. And that would be Sarah, Shane, Callie, Kai, and Cindy. Stepping foot on the Fair Valley Isle again, and we'll say hi to them in a bit. So just popping into the set of fun tunes. Hopefully it's been fun so far. And this one here, starting off this next set, going out by request to Darcy. Hey, it's always fun when the boys are back in town.

All right, we've reached the bottom of the 5 o'clock hour, playing some fun stuff. If there's a theme, that's what I'll call it. Thin Lizzy, The Boys Are Back in Town from 1976, Jailbreak, the album. That one going out to Darcy. Jump with Joey from 1997, that was Move Your Body from the album Generations United. And of course, some Monty Python in the background. All right, we got an event coming up this Friday. The Voices of Care book event is a gathering where community, storytelling, and aloha come together. Connect with fellow book lovers, hear stories, and support the talent right here on Maui. 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Again, that's this Friday, June 12th, 5 in the evening till 8, 5 to 8 this Friday at the Cameron Center, the full name, the J. Walter Cameron Center in Wailuku. This is a free event open to the entire community. And the Cameron Center, by the way, is on, I think it's Mahalani Street. If you know where the police station is and then where the hospital is, it's on that road right between those two. Again, this Friday. All right. And I think the Beastie Boys were trying to sneak in there, and I'm done saying what I need to say, pretty sure. So we'll just let the Beastie Boys do their thing. Coming in for another one on tonight's fun set of Something for Nothing on Mana'o Radio.

0: 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You guys want to say hi? 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
0: Callie and Kai in the house.
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0: As well as Sarah, Shane, and Cindy. They're further away from the mic. They can still say hi.
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0: Far away. And y'all out there are tuned to listener-supported Manawa Radio KMNO. In that set, we started with the Beastie Boys, the Larry routine from Hot Sauce Committee Part 2, and then a brand new one. I thought it was fun. It's called High Fade. Sorry, the artist was High Fade. The song is Swamp. It was a single just released in 26. And then the theme song from Bonanza, only with the lyrics. I never knew that it had lyrics. Arctic Monkeys. After that, from the album Whatever People Say I Am, That's What I'm Not. And that track was called Perhaps Vampires is a Bit Strong, But... And if the song wasn't fun, the names of the album and song were fun. Anyway, Foolish Manure coming in after that with Steady Betty. And then a brand new one from the Afghan Whigs called Jungle Roo. Talking Heads' Memories Can't Wait from Fear of Music back to 79. And that is where we are. Wait. I missed the Cars, yes. The Cars' Good Times Roll. And that one from 78. And that one going out to Darcy. And everybody who likes the Cars or is in one or has ever driven one. Tahoe Brian requested something that I hadn't heard of. I listened to 4 seconds of it. It seems all right. So we'll give this a shot. This is called Tighter Tighter by Alive and Kickin'. Thanks for tuning in to Manawa Radio.

The skies are charcoal gray. It's a dreary downtown day. But at the end of my 30-foot leash,

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0: There is no guarantee that I won't say that. But there is a guarantee that there's some Chester and Lester in the background. Les Paul. And, you know, Chester. Chet Atkins. It's 6:21. I'm just hopping in to tell you what we've been listening to. Say hello to a few folks. We had Alive and Kickin' started that set with Tighter Tighter going out to Tahoe Brian. Some Triumph with the Magic Power. Magic Power is always fun. That one going out to Darcy. The B-52s. It's already fun. Just the B-52s. That's all you have to say that. In Hawaii, that's a large cockroach. From the 1980 album Wild Planet, that was Quiche Lorraine. Randy Newman, Mama Told Me Not to Come. And then the Steve Miller Band one more time from Fly Like an Eagle. That was Dance, Dance, Dance. And finishing it up there with the Talking Heads. I wish you wouldn't say that. And as I mentioned, I might. You can't stop me. Shout out to Paula up in Calgary. If you're going to be in the area, her daughter's got a concert coming up. I'll give you the her daughter's band. They are the word that I can't say. They are the stuff up there in Calgary. And the headliners, I believe they're called. So shout out to Paula and Liz and the band. Also up in Canada land, Daniel in BC. He mentioned that he is the Walrus and also the Eggman. Oh, Callie, I got your mic on now. And let's see. DJ Rocco checking in from here on Maui. And thanks for tuning in, bro. Also, Alan, round the corner, Alan, popped in just to say that he's going to listen by way of science tomorrow because he's got to work tonight. Thanks, everyone, for your checking in. We got Mad Libs going on in the studio. Are you guys keeping it clean over there?
1: Somewhat.
0: All right, Some good visitors in the studio, and we're finding entertainment other than the music, along with the music. But it is all about the music. So let's. Did you have anything that you wanted? You got some friends up in Washington. You probably want to say something to.
1: I have a shout out for Zoe over where we live.
0: Over where you live.
1: Which is.
2: She's in Idaho.
1: Yeah.
0: All right. We live just Zoe. That's it. All right.
1: If Brinley and Lainey are listening.
0: Brinley and Lainey. All right. So Zoe, Brinley, and Lainey, you get some aloha and shout-outs from the studio here in little old Wailuku, Maui, Mana'o Radio. And I'm going to go back to a couple more tracks here before the bottom of the hour. I played these guys at the beginning of the show or somewhere near there. They're called High Fade, and this is from the album Twice as Nice. It's Room 634, and I'm sure it's fun.

0: 1, 2, 3, 4.
1: Half a bee, philosophically, must ipso facto half not be. But half the bee has got to be vis-a-vis its entity. Do you see? But can a bee be said to be or not to be an entire bee when half the bee is not a bee due to some ancient injury? Singing.

0: All right, a little more Monty Python there with the Eric the Hoffbee song from Monty Python Sings. Before that, High Fade again with Room 634. And now it is 6:30. How about them apples? Thanks for tuning in to Manaʻo Radio, and mahalo to my underwriters, Mr. Wright Yards and Gardens, that's Gaston Vigneux, and Victor holding down the irrigation fort, as it were. Mahalo, Mr. Wright Yards and Gardens, and Maui Coffee Roasters, locally owned and operated down there at 444 Hana Highway, with fresh roasted coffees from Kona, Kauai, and Maui. 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Anyone else check in? Do you guys have anything you want to say to anybody? I got folks in the studio here. Before I keep talking, I'll give them a chance.
1: Oh, yeah, someone's walking up.
0: Oh, we got somebody coming up to the mic. All right. Do you have a poem? Do you have, is this a...
2: Wait, no. Hang
0: on. We're doing a slam here now.
2: Hello. I am Kai.
0: Yeah, we are live. He is Kai. He is not Groot.
2: Yes, I am Kai.
0: He's Kai. All right.
3: I don't know if they're listening now, but I think Brinley and Lainey might be tuning in now.
0: Brinley and Lainey, the infamous Brinley and Lainey. All right.
3: And Krista.
0: She's oh, Krista.
3: Sad she isn't here.
0: Well, Krista can join the club because most people are sad that they're not here. Maui Nukaoi. Yeah, speaking of which, we've got our birthday party coming up this Saturday. Manaʻo Radio's annual fundraiser. That's us ready to boogie. Mulligan's on the Blue down in Wailea, and that is from 6 to 9 this Saturday, celebrating our 24th anniversary here. Going to have tunes by Shea Derrick and the Full Flavor Band. Come on in early, grab a table, and catch the pre-show dance set by our very own Chris Corinne, who will also be in after me this evening, taking you from 8 to midnight. And she'll be doing the Get You Going Groovy dance set. At the beginning of the party, show off your retro threads and make some memories at the photo booth. Tickets and info available at manaoradio.com/boogie. 100% of the proceeds benefit us here, your favorite radio station. And mahalo to our sponsors, including Aloha Discount Liquor, Apo Rec and Kusachi, Hawaii Farmers Union United, Lowenthal and Lowenthal, Makai Power Systems, Malamakula, Mala Ocean Tavern, and Pogan Pole Kitchens, Hawaii. Did I mention working hard in the Rainbow Mall? We got Cass, Mama Cass, Nate, and Rabbit. They are cranking Manaʻo Radio through two floors of Aloha Discount Liquor, one of the sponsors of our party there I just mentioned, and sponsoring the station like the fine folks they are. That means Levi's got the night off, and so does Johnny, but thank you to the team down there for all your support. Hope you've been enjoying the allegedly fun show tonight on Manaʻo Radio. And that means we're going to go back to the playlist because it's time to play more music. Played one from these guys earlier. This is Arctic Monkeys from the album Humbug. The track is called Pretty Visitors. Hey, that's who's in the studio right now. All right, this is for you guys. Thanks for tuning in to Manaʻo Radio.

All right, that was a little more Arctic Monkeys for Levi. And cruise into some alternate tracks, Pink Floyd. Here's some Pigs on the Wing. We'll mellow out getting towards sunset for you. This is a release called 8 Tracks. Obviously, the song is Pigs on the Wing, but you knew that.

We are just about 7 o'clock. And what do we have in this last set? How far back do we need to go? Arctic Monkeys, Pretty Visitors. That's right. How could I forget the Pretty Visitors? And that was from the album Humbug. Beastie Boys, Funky Boss from Check Your Head, 1992. Paul McCartney and Wings from 1978 with Hi, Hi, Hi. Hi. Hi. Hi. See, it's fun, isn't it? Primus jumping in to tell us about Del Davis Tree Farm from Tales from the Punch Bowl, 1995. Some more Arctic Monkeys to show Levi that they are not a one-hit nor two-hit wonder band. And that was from that album, Whatever People Say I Am, That's What I'm Not. The song was called You Probably Couldn't See the Lights. You probably couldn't see for the lights, but you were staring straight at me. See, another fun track. Pink Floyd, they're just fun in general. Some re-release tracks there. Pigs on the Wing and Time. And we got some Deep Burrito in the background right now. Manao Radio's major supporters include the Intuitive Home LLC, Makai Power Systems, Bauer Pacific Builders, Mala Ocean Tavern, Lineage Restaurant, The Salem Family, Pa'ia Bay Coffee and Bar, Teddy's Bigger Burgers, Manawai Farm, Lili Townsend and the Ministry of Fun, Maui Hands, and Picture It Framed. 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In memory of Duncan Mack and courtesy of the Grace Family Foundation. And you know about our free mobile app, right? Oh, that's what happened. Okay. Shane does. He knows about it. They use it. Apparently, they huddle around a cell phone to listen to the station by way of science. I'm going to tell them about some other options for that. But hey, that works. Whatever works. We're honored. Even if you could listen with a transistor radio and a tinfoil antenna, we're good with that. And there we go. Live, unsolicited testimony that the app works great. All right, I got a fun crew in the house. I've been trying to do a fun show tonight, and the sun is getting ready to set. This has been the Deep Burrito from High Desert Jams, doing Low Light Hours and fading into some Wings here. Not the chicken kind.

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Ran bumper cars, sucked cheap cigars, and he

0: Then here we are at 7:29 Hawaii Standard Time. Getting near the end of Something for Nothing. It's a small price to pay. Kai, you look like you've got something ready to say into that microphone. You might. Right into it like I am.
1: Everybody, I don't know who's listening, but good night, whoever is.
0: Good night, wherever you are. Callie, any words of wisdom?
2: Good night, everyone. Don't hurt yourself.
0: Don't hurt yourself. See, there's good advice on the fun theme night.
3: Just don't hurt yourself.
0: Don't hurt yourself.
2: See, it's considered fun when we're here.
0: It is definitely
2: fun.
0: It's only fun when they are here. So keep that in mind, folks. We had Wings, Get on the Right Thing from Red Rose Speedway. 1973 started that set. Talking Heads, Road to Nowhere. I think a lot of people are on that path. From Little Creatures, 1985. Sublime, well, not Sublime, but the tribute to Sublime. What I Got. With Gift of Gab. That's the Tribute to Sublime album. Look at all the love we found. Back to some Talking Heads. Lisa Darcy's favorite song. Understandably, Don't Worry About the Government. And Lisa Darcy, a fine member of the Maui community, sharing her mana. That swell government song from Talking Heads 77. Some more Arctic Monkeys from the album Favorite Worst Nightmare. That was Fluorescent Adolescent. Some more Cars. They were moving in stereo. Hope you are too. Primus with a little story about Winona's big brown beaver. Going out to Tom Littell up in the Pacific Northwest from Tales from the Punch Bowl. And let's see what we got coming up here. Hale Kau Kau, I'll tell you about them. That's the food kitchen down in Kihei. Hale Kau Kau has announced that the need for their outreach to the Maui community has never been greater than it is today. They delivered 3,322 meals to kupuna and folks with disabilities just in the month of April, an average of 110 per day. Furthermore, 2,672, I can read numbers, dinners were served to those with food insecurity, an average of 89 meals per night. In April, Hale Kau Kau could really use some more volunteers because of the extra workload. The community is invited to learn more about volunteering with Hale Kau Kau. You can contact the office. This phone number is actually easy to remember. 808-875-8754. Get that? 875-8754 or halekaukau@rcchawaii.org. Hale Kau Kau, that's halekaukau@rcchawaii.org. They're located down at St. Teresa's Church, corner of South Kihei Road and Lipoa Street. And did you come up with some more things to say, or you just found a good spot to dance?
2: I do.
0: Oh, okay, all right. Go for it. Now is the time.
2: The Krista, Brinley, and Lainey that we have been giving shout-outs to all night may be here in August.
0: Possibly. They may be here in August. All right. Well, then they may be here in the studio. We'll see what happens. All right. So that's all the particulars. Shout-out again to my underwriters, Mr. Wright Yards and Gardens and Maui Coffee Roasters. Get back to some tunes here to finish things up. Well, let's see. We've been trying to do some fun things. Why not this one by request from Darcy? There's some Sheryl Crow. You know the one.
4: Hit it. This ain't no disco. It ain't no country club either.

0: High and Mighty. That was some Government Mule finishing things up there. Mr. High and Mighty, to be specific. And the album High and Mighty. And in that set also, Sheryl Crow, All I Want to Do Is Have Some Fun from Tuesday Night Music Club. That was the general theme of this evening's programming. Fun. And to prove it, I'm wearing socks featuring eggs and bacon. DJ Chris Corinne can attest to that. She's here in the studio with me, scoping my socks.
1: Eggs and bacon, my favorite.
0: DJ Chris Corinne is going to take you to midnight. She's also going to open up our birthday party this Saturday down at Mulligan's and get everybody in the groove. Mulligan's on the Blue. It's our 24th birthday party for the station, and 100% of the proceeds go to us here at the station to keep things running. And I'm not sure you can still get tickets, but you can find out. I have faith in you and your ways of navigating science and communication to get tickets to an event. It's not your first time. Jump with Joey with one more in there. Jack Lord Ska was the name of that track from Generations United. And then the Government Mule, and now the Me saying goodbye. Very shortly here, but first, mahalo to the following businesses and individuals for playing such an important role, keeping listener-supported, commercial-free Manao Radio on the air, like Lawrence and Marianne Lambert, Rebecca DiLiberto, and David Rose and D2M Interactive. We sincerely appreciate your continued support, and big mahalo to everyone who chimed in. I had a lot of folks hit me on the cell phone. Hopefully I got your requests in, or at least some of them. Appreciate you all, and especially the gang that was keeping me company here in the studio. We had pizza. We played Mad Libs. All right, well, I was a little busy, but they did. And mahalo again to the fam. 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And mahalo, Gaston Vigneux. He's Gus. Mr. Wright is his real name, technically, on his business card. Mr. Wright Yards and Gardens. And also to his right-hand man, Victor. Thank you guys for your support here. Loving the eclectic tunes provided by Manao Radio. I try to live up to that. That's going to do it for me, Pistol Pete, checking out back next week. 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Stick around for the Heart Rhythm. DJ Chris Corinne going to get your heart pumping. 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And...

Guys, have a great evening. We'll see what's behind door number 3. Oh, I like the funk. 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

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And yours truly is opening the night. Yay! 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Yes, as last year was so fun too. 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It's a disco theme, so dress in your disco outfits. Disco theme, whatever that means to you. 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

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Thank you for listening to KMNO 91.7 FM. You rock! Thank you for the shout out, you know, the call. Saying that they liked my set, I love that. DJ Rocket, gotta catch his set too.

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Thank you for listening.

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work to do today. It's just, when it rains, it pours, for sure. But I gotta get some extra sleep. Super excited for this Saturday at Mulligan's, 6 to 9, for the 24th anniversary birthday bash for Manoa Radio. So honored to be asked for the second year in a row to DJ for the event. Super excited always to do anything I can do for Manoa Radio.

0: every day, baby. 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
0: Don't you tell my lady now.

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2: The song is one of my favorites. It's an oldie. Written by Uncle Larry Rivera, who is no relation to Geraldo. It's a love song about Puka Ninui expressing his love for the one he calls Kamalani. The song goes like this.

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May God's face shine upon you and be gracious unto you. 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

0: 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Stuart, nowhere to take you back. Gonna take us around it, over it, under it, everywhere. Well, we gonna be one day to where the phone.
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listen up. You know, we was invited to this thing, man. It was really groovy. Because, you know, it's Hey Joe that really brought us here. So we'd like to try to do it for you. Our own way. So it goes something like this.

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Let's give us one more second to tune up, all right? This, you know, it's for y'all's benefit, for all of y'all's benefit, you know? Oh, man, it was so groovy, man, in England, man. These two cats, Bob Dylan's grandmother and Queen Bee over on drums. Man, we had so much fun, brother. But we all went... Yeah, this is no Redding on bass, anyway. Nobody doesn't know us, okay? No Redding on bass. And we have Mitch Mitchell on drums. So there you go.

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0: Can do. Ladies and gentlemen, again, our Hawaiian Superman, Brother Israel Tomaka Duval, ole!
2: Hawaiian to me is a feeling of getting somewhere without stepping on anybody's toes, without causing friction with anybody. Hawaiianness is growing up, screwing up, but always remembering the screw up was a test in life. Because I should know, I screwed up plenty of times. But now I think I know the answer. I know each answer for every question. Every day, I open up my eyes. This song speaks about that. It speaks about one man from the Big Island of Hawaii. He lives on homestead land, back home in Keokaha, Hilo. His name is Richard Piggy Kaleohano. Using his last name, Brother Monkawaka, he wrote this song. A song I like to dedicate to each and every one of you Hawaiians that live up here in Las Vegas. And for those of you Hawaiians at heart, and the music touches you inside your soul. Because this is where our music comes from. It comes from inside. It comes from God down to our po'o, into our heart. Come out from our two hands and from our mouth to all of you. Song goes like this.

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Hola, aloha y hello. Thank you for tuning in to El Sonido de Mi Tierra radio show here on Mana'o Radio. This show is made possible by two community-minded businesses. 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They provide criminal defense and family law, business, real estate, and estate planning representation, serving all of Maui County. 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And thanks to Alfie Estrada and Lisa Lestershot for their support of this show. I'm DJ Lily Lopez, and I'm going to be hanging out with you here up until 8 a.m. or so, a little bit before that. 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Friendly reminder that Mana'o Radio 91.7 FM continues to be eclectic, non-commercial radio to listeners here on the island of Maui and beyond, thanks to the support of listeners like Tom Kowalski, Daryl Singh, Laura Lindgren, and Linda Love.

Ramón Ayala, cuando apenas era un jovencito, you know, a Spanish version of Clearwater's Cotton Fields Back Home. Hey, we're waking up here at Manao Radio, 91.7 FM, broadcasting live from Wailuku. This is your friend DJ Lily Lopez. Estás escuchando el sonido de mi tierra. Let's keep it going. Yes. All right. It's time for my coffee. Here's Carlos y Jose with El Chubasco. We have some Alegres de Terán coming up later on. Of course, some Tigres del Norte. And we cannot miss out on a good bolero by Los Cadetes de Linares. It's Manao Radio. Keep it locked right here.

Aloha. Thank you for hanging out with me this morning here. You're listening to El Sonido de Mi Tierra on Mana'o Radio, and I'm your host, DJ Lily Lopez. What an honor. What an honor to play songs for you. Hey, friends, we're getting close to 6:30 a.m. We did play a lot of songs this morning. You just heard Aguanta Corazón with Lalo Mora. We started that set off with El Chubasco with Carlos y José. Followed that with Alma Enamorada with Los Alegres de Terán. Los Doneños with Enséñate a Perder. Then we had Los Relámpagos del Norte with Mi Tesoro. And you're currently listening to Grupo La Migra with Busco Otro Amor. You know what? We're going to go ahead and press rewind on that one because this is a good jam. And just don't forget you're listening to Mana'o Radio on 91.7 FM. And before I get off the mic, I want to invite you to an event happening this weekend. There's the Voices of Care book event, which is a gathering where community, storytelling, and aloha come together. 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This is going to be happening tomorrow, Friday, June 12th. From 5 p.m. to 8 p.m. over at the J. Walter Cameron Center here in Wailuku. 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Once again, that's tomorrow, 5 to 8 p.m. here in Wailuku at the J. Walter Cameron Center. Voices of Care book event. It's going to be a good time. See you there.

Los Tigres del Norte, this morning here on Manao Radio. You are listening to El Sonido de Mi Tierra with your friend, DJ Lily Lopez. Yes, that's me. Aloha. Hey, we started off that set with Busca Otro Amor by Grupo La Migra. Followed it with Ambición by Los Humildes. We had Qué Chulada de Mujer, a classic, with Eliseo Robles. Followed it with Los Chismes with Chalino Sánchez. Then we had Casas de Madera with Ramón Ayala y sus Bravos del Norte. You just heard Los Tigres del Norte with Campesino Soy. And now we're taking the vibe a little bit more danceable music. Currently listening to San Diego's very own The B-Side Players. Correction, this is their second project, which is Maíz. So there's a whole story behind that situation. But yes, this is Maíz with the song Guatemala. We have a bit of a little playlist going all over Latin America moving forward for the rest of the show. And yeah, man, I hope that coffee is waking you up. I feel a little bit more awake, but I also feel like dancing. This is El Sonido de Mi Tierra on Manao Radio. The news coming up in 9 minutes or so. Keep it locked right here. It's 91.7.

0: Aloha, this is DJ Lily Lopez. My show is made possible thanks to the generosity of community-minded businesses like the law firm of Wong Leon Cuchilla, providing family law, estate planning, business, real estate, and criminal law, including DUI, OUI, and temporary restraining orders. I also want to thank Outdoor Living for underwriting my show every Thursday morning. Outdoor Living in Kahului offers lanai resources for Maui's outdoor spaces. And mahalo to Lisa Lestishak and Alfie Estrada. 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Mercer Advisors has been serving individuals, families, and business owners since 1985. Let's go ahead and see what's going on in the world today.
1: From Future Story News in Brussels, I'm William Denslow. President Trump's issued a serious threat directed at Iran on Thursday, promising to hit the country hard before taking over Karg Island and other infrastructure sites. Mitch McCann reports.
2: Hours after the US completed a second round of strikes against Iranian military targets near the Strait of Hormuz, President Trump suggested that the attacks may only be getting started. He wrote on his Truth Social platform on Thursday, "The United States will be hitting Iran very hard tonight." He added that at some point in the not-too-distant future, the United States would take Karg Island and other oil infrastructure sites and assume total control of their oil and gas markets. Karg Island is a small coral island off the coast of Iran that handles the majority of the country's crude oil exports. Mr. Trump is frustrated at not being able to reach an agreement with Iran, despite suggesting multiple times that a deal was very close to being signed. Mitch McCann, New York.
1: The UK Defence Secretary has resigned. John Healey says the government's plan for spending on defence falls well short of what's required. It's yet another blow for Keir Starmer's embattled government, as John Beaver reports.
3: In a scathing letter of resignation, John Healey said the Prime Minister has been unwilling to commit the resources that the nation needs to defend the country at this time of rising threats. The defence spending plans for the UK were expected to be unveiled in the coming days, but there have already been off-the-record comments from senior members of the armed forces that the funding being suggested just isn't enough. Healey is the sixth government minister to step down in the past month as Keir Starmer faces a slow-moving leadership contest. Among those expected to take part is the mayor of Manchester, Andy Burnham, who's standing in a by-election next month to try and get back into Parliament and ultimately bid to unseat the Prime Minister. John Beaver, London.
1: The 2026 FIFA World Cup kicks off in Mexico City later, with co-hosts Mexico facing South Africa at the Estadio Azteca. Tony Waterman, in Mexico City, says that despite FIFA setting aside a batch of cheaper seats, prices on the secondary market are putting the biggest ever FIFA World Cup out of reach for many supporters.
4: FIFA had set aside 130,000 tickets at $60 a piece, but that is really just a drop in the bucket when it comes to these prices. Many of these tickets running well into the hundreds, if not thousands of dollars, tens of thousands of dollars in the secondary market. And that's really putting this year's World Cup out of reach for the average soccer fan, the average football fan.
1: And the European Central Bank has raised interest rates for the first time in 3 years, as it seeks to offset the economic impact of the US-Israel war with Iran. It's the first central bank to raise rates since the start of a conflict that sent energy prices soaring. From bureaus worldwide, this is FSN.
5: With FSN Spotlight, I'm Simon Marks. Today, the risks of escalation in the conflict between the US and Iran. President Trump's decision to launch retaliatory airstrikes after accusing the Iranians of bringing down a US Apache attack helicopter came hours after he said the chopper's loss wasn't a big deal. But his reprisals were, targeting Iranian air defense systems, Iranian ground control stations, and surveillance sites near the Strait of Hormuz. Jamil Jaffa is the founder of the National Security Security Institute at George Mason University in Washington.
6: Obviously, the Iranians shot at an American manned helicopter, took down two of the people flying that helicopter. Thankfully, they weren't killed. They were rescued. But the real problem is they're shooting at manned vehicles. And, you know, we're only getting involved in proportionate and something of a disciplined response. The challenge here, I think, is it's not clear that will knock the Iranians off the effort to continue to go after American targets, allied targets, and the like. We haven't done that yet. They've gone after the Israelis. They've gone after the Emiratis. They've gone after the Kuwaitis, and they're going after us now. I think if the president really wants to send a message to Iran, he'd be hitting them a lot harder, a lot more aggressively, making it a lot clearer that we're not going to take it. The problem, of course, is, as you well know, the president doesn't appear to want to continue this war, and he doesn't want to get into a bigger fight. That's the real challenge we have here.
5: The U.S. says Tuesday's military strikes won't impact peace talks. Iran called them a violation of its sovereignty.
1: The main news again. President Trump's issued a serious threat directed at Iran on Thursday, promising to hit the country hard before taking over Kirk Island and other infrastructure sites. The UK Defence Secretary has resigned. John Healey says the government's plans for spending on defence fall well short of what's required. And the European Central Bank has raised interest rates for the first time in 3 years as it seeks to offset the economic impact of the US-Israel war with Iran. And that's the latest Feature Story News. William Denslow reporting.
0: Mahalo, William. The Feature Story News report is brought to you at 7 a.m., 12 noon, and 5 p.m. every Monday through Friday. 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

right, before we move any further, I gotta give you your weather report. Today, you can expect isolated showers before noon. It'll be partly sunny with a high near 82 degrees, breezy with a north-northeast wind 10 to 16 miles per hour, with gusts as high as 22 miles per hour, and chance of precipitation is at 20%. Tonight, you can expect increasing clouds with a low around 70. North wind 6 to 13 miles per hour. Of course, that's here in the central Maui area, Wailuku, Kahului. If you're over on the south side, like Kihei, Wailea, Makena, it's going to be a whole lot hotter and drier. If you're over more up the mountain, it'll be a whole lot wetter, more up country. And if you happen to be over on the east side and listening to us, mahalo. Also, it's going to be more wetter over there. You're listening to Sol Margheliche from Argentina. The song is Fluir. And you know what? We're gonna go with the flow for the rest of the hour. It's 7:09 a.m. here in Wailuku, Maui. 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

Hey, I want to give a shout out to Heather and the Haiku homegirls, always tuning in, always supporting. Big love. This next reggae tune is for you, sisters. Shout out to Miss Rachel as well. You're listening to El Sonido de Mi Tierra. We got some chronics for you, new stuff.

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That's happening this Saturday at Mulligan's. See you there.

Yes, you know we have to stay grateful every day. Every single morning you wake up, you're already winning. Hey, a big shout out to our friend and big supporter here of the radio station, always listening in, our good old friend Marlon. Marlon, we are so grateful to have you. Hey, I'm winding down to the last few songs. We're listening to Maui's very own Dylan Keaupe with Stellar. You know what? Also a big shout out to Miss Amber and Elizabeth Lopez, who I met earlier last week. And apparently they're big fans of the show. So it's such a pleasure to know that you guys out there are listening and digging the vibes. My name is Lily Lopez, DJ Lily Lopez for the new friends. I'm here every single Thursday from 6 a.m. to 7:45 or so, playing Latin rhythms as well as international reggae. It's a pleasure to be here, truly. You know, I also want to give a big shout out to other major supporters here of Mana'o Radio, like the Cindy and Glenn Fry Foundation, Mamona Bakery and Coffee Shop, Aloha Discount Liquor, Backlit 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

Fiji. Big love to Fiji. You guys, catch you next week. Same time, same place. We've got DJ Rocket coming up next with his show, This and That. So make sure you keep it locked here on Manao Radio 91.7 FM. DJ Lily Lopez out.

Good morning. This is DJ Rocky here, Manal Radio. Thank you for tuning in. And thank you to DJ Lily Lopez, the show before this, providing some great music early in this morning. I have a little bit something special for you out there today. I'd say this is a playlist curated for the ladies, but also everyone else who just enjoys the vibes. 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Without any further ado, I've got a little music for you, so hope you enjoy.

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You're listening to Manao Radio. Hope you're enjoying so far. Started you guys off there with Vaitimbora by Mari Froes. After that, Maya by Jules. Beach Walk, Tierra Negra. And underneath me, Molly Spirit by Lagos and Perez. Enjoy.

0: Nala Radio here, and this is DJ Rocket with you. Just gonna go over the last few songs. I left you guys off there with Molly Spirit with Lagos in Paris. After that, Mono Kinizika by Synapsin and Bonga. Quédate Luna with Chinix and Natalia Doko. Yamore, Mo Black, Salif Keita. And underneath me, Kinky Corner with Guts.
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0: Carolina, Issa, Perry, Lucy, and also my buddy over here in Makawao, Brother Tommy. Hope you guys are enjoying. Thanks for listening.

Aloha, this is DJ Rocket here. Quick little PSA for you. Friends of Haleakala National Park is seeking National Park Service volunteers for a two-night service trip in Haleakala Crater. The trip will take place from Friday to Monday, June 19th to 22nd. Participants will stay in the Paliku Patrol Cabin and may be involved in removing invasive species and native plant seed collection. The community is invited to participate, with experienced hikers and backpackers especially encouraged to join. For details and to sign up, visit www.fhnp.org, then email the leader at beth@fhnp.org. 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

Hope you guys are enjoying the music. I left you off there with Kanky Corner by Guts. Asibe Happy after that by Trinix Remix. And I had Affetto by Maya Andrade. And Petite Pays by Cesaria Evora underneath me now. This is DJ Rocket Monal Radio.

You're listening to a little bit of This and That with DJ Rocket. Left you guys off there with Petite Pays by Cesare Avoda. Congo after that, The Honey's Remix by Kulingo and Honey. After that, we had Kusafiri by PGMG. And underneath me right now, we have some French Bossa Nova by Laji Mufle. Hope you guys are enjoying. Thanks so much. Oh, also got to give a little quick shout out here to one of our number one listeners and patrons, Mr. Marlin. Thanks so much for listening. Also, Kinsey there at Pediatric Therapies Hawaii. And DJ Chris Corinne, thanks so much for calling in. And she has a great set on Wednesday evenings from 8 p.m. to 12 a.m. if you guys want to listen.

Hey, you. Hope you're enjoying. Hope you're doing a little dance around the kitchen or in the car, wherever you're listening. This is DJ Rocket with a little bit of this and that. Some good morning vibes for you. Hope you're all enjoying. Left you off there with some French Bossa Nova by Laji Mouflé. Mama Clo after that by Tornato and Benjamin Venegas. And Bonita Cubana by Harry Mold. Libertad by Alistair Lane. And underneath me, why, I don't know, just cuz, by Salt.

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Just want to shout out a couple of our major supporters here at Manaʻo Radio. That includes Cynthia Conrad Design in Robbins Ridge, Coconut Kuleana, Restaurant Marlowe, Daryl Wilson, Mr. Wright Yards and Gardens, Outdoor Living, How Maui is Meant to Live, Tim Jazz Now, and MauiPianoTuning.com, Hawaiian Carpet One and Hawaiian Ceramic Tile, Maui Realtor Dave Futch, and Jerry Valtriz, Malama Kula, and the Wailuku Coffee Company. 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Hope you guys are enjoying these tunes. I left you off there with Why by Salt, La Via Paris. After that, with Jazz Waves, Santorini Coffee by Melvito, Afro Soul by African Lo-Fi, and underneath me, Black Magic Woman by Ginton and Kaylin Arnold. Hope you enjoy.

Hope everyone's listening and enjoying. Left you off there with Black Magic Woman by Glinton and Kaylin Arnold. Soa after that by Fatoumata Diawara. Mafufo Fezeka by French Fuse and Zandimaz. And underneath me in Terini, a color show by Fatoumata Diawara. Enjoy.

Aloha and welcome back. This is DJ Rocket here on Manawa Radio. You're listening to This and That. Left you off there with Ntirini with Fatu Mata Diawara, Samson and Delilah after that by CK and Mayra Andrade, Bayana by the Barbatuques. That is actually a song that was, it's kind of a big band and they do most of the sounds with their mouth, so pretty interesting. I hope you like that one. Underneath me here we have Guava by Tunnel Visions. Quick little PSA here for ya. 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She's got great tunes. 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

I hope you guys are enjoying these good vibrations. Left you off there with Guava by Tunnel Visions. After that, Nomad by Trinix and Alekuma. Love Tonight by Shouse. 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

Aloha and welcome back. Eternal Light left you off there with Free Nationals and the Chronics. Holy Ghost by Oma Lay. Deja Gira Girar by Austin Kos. Soweto by the Kobusa Oriental Choir. And underneath me we have Canopy by Polo and Pan. This is DJ Rocket here with Manal Radio. Just a couple more things here and I'll only be with you for a few more minutes. Then I will hand it off to the great Tim Stokes. 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

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You've been listening to a little bit of this and that. Hope you guys enjoyed today. It's a little bit something different, you know, something you can maybe dance to or, you know, who knows. Hope you liked it. Left you guys off there with Kano P by Polo and Pan. After that, So So by the Kabusa Oriental Choir. And underneath me, Savannah by Rafa. I won't be here next Thursday, but definitely tune in regardless. I will be the Thursday following that from 8 to 10 a.m. with a little bit of this and that with DJ Rocket. I'm going to turn it over to the great Tim Stokes just in a second here. I appreciate everyone listening and big shout out to all of you. Mahalo and see you next time.

Good morning. 10 o'clock Thursday morning, Bits and Pieces. I'm Tim. Thank you for joining us. 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

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Got a busy day today. The next few weeks, I'll be here for 4 hours until 2 o'clock. Got some guests, some visitors, different kind of programming coming up. Did some color stuff last week. Had some people call in with some great suggestions. We'll talk about that. We'll talk about the underwriters. Right now, let's get some music going.

Manaʻo Radio at about 10:30 Thursday morning. Thank you for being here. I'm Tim. Bits and pieces going on here. We're just doing all kinds of things, taking requests. Couldn't find the one that was requested, but I got another one, similar one, so we'll be playing that in just a few minutes. I do want to thank the underwriters. 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Thank you, Rick. Also, thanks to the Waialuku Coffee Company at 26 North Market Street in the heart of Old Waialuku Town, and in the Aloha Aina Center in Haiku. Thank you so much. We at Manaʻo Radio are grateful for their generosity and support, and thank you for listening. Let's see, we had Jesse Winchester in that last set, Sweet Little Shoe, Sean Colvin, Gordon Lightfoot, John Stewart, Some Kind of Love, Joni Mitchell, Come In From the Cold, and we started off with James Taylor, Up on the Roof. Got a sister that I love a whole lot, Marcy, one of the best people I know, and she having a birthday today, 40, I think. Yeah, 40, that's it. So I got a song for her. Our phone number here, if there's something you'd like to request or let us know about, we're at 808-242-5666. Something for Marcy coming up.

0: Yeah, Peter Batan, great stuff. Welcome to the Storm. Out of Love is the album. Great songs. You know, sometimes people, in this case Kat, introduced me to the great sounds of Peter Batan. And sometimes that happens. I'm here with Billy P, Island Billy P. Good morning, sir.
1: Aloha. Welcome to the Storm.
0: And you know, sometimes you'll do that. You'll hear something, you go, wow, that's great. Who was that? And that's how I reacted when I heard Peter Batan's music. So I'm going to play a little bit more of him today and in the future, because I just like it.
1: Yeah, good
0: so
1: voice.
0: So you probably had this. People do that, say, hey, have you heard of this person? Eva Cassidy was another one.
1: Yes, constantly. That's what I love about this opportunity here.
0: Island Billy P popped in today to keep me company, and tell us about your show on every other Friday.
1: Well, thank you. Yeah, Musical Messages is the name of the show every other Friday from 6 a.m. till 10. And our goal really is to get the listeners out there to be collaborators in the suggestion of music. So I have people from many countries as well as many states.
0: Yep. So that's cool. Yeah. So that's fun. That's every other Friday, 6 till 10.
1: Right.
0: And it's not, it is this Friday or not?
1: No, that's tomorrow. I'm not on tomorrow, okay. But next Friday.
0: Okay. I'm old and I can't keep track of things.
1: No worries.
0: So I wanted to say thank you to Kat for turning me on to the great sounds of Peter Batan and all the other things you do. And Marlon called, of course. I know that's a surprise. Want to say hi to Marlon. And Heather and the Haiku Homegirls, and to my sister Marcy, who had a birthday today, and all happy the other Navas. You know, there's a million Navas. So you've got a PSA to let us know about a cool little place. What's
1: I
0: that
1: do.
0: All about?
1: Man, what a great place. The Boo Boo Zoo. Oh, yeah. It takes all animals that are in distress, whether they're personal pets or farm or wildlife. And, you know, Boo Boo Zoo needs volunteers really to help with the barnyard animals. If you love animals and the outdoors, you need to volunteer at the Boo Boo Zoo, because you can feed hay to the goats and the deer. You can push a broom, run a power washer. Mm. Yeah, it's all good. And as long as you're 16 years or older, you can contact Sylvan at 808-870-0118. That's Sylvan at 870-0118 at the Boo Boo Zoo.
0: I understand he's quite a good guy. He's been up there doing that for a long time.
1: Long time. Good man.
0: Now, you brought some stuff in. We're going to kind of trade off playing some stuff.
1: Yeah.
0: Tell us what you got. What's in mind?
1: You know, I woke up this morning with deep appreciation of just how our lives are made fuller by our spouses, our partners.
0: Mm-hmm.
1: I know that is in your case with Kat, and I'm blessed to have Bonnie in mine. And so I woke up with this song on my mind this morning from James Taylor.
0: Let's check it out.
1: All right.

0: right here in the middle of the ocean. This is Bits and Pieces. I'm Tim. I'm here with my friend Island Billy P. Good morning, sir. This is fun.
1: Yeah, good fun. Billy Joel.
0: Yeah.
1: Went out for all the New York Knicks fans, Nathaniel,
0: oh,
1: all the guys,
0: man,
1: in New York. Huh?
0: You know, I'm glad they're winning. I didn't need to see that last night, though. Man, oh my gosh. All right, Billy Joel, New York. And you had a nice James Taylor song in there, too, we sent out to people that we care about.
1: Yeah, I think that's something we need to remind our spouses that we love them.
0: Crazy world, isn't it?
1: It is.
0: Got to let people know. We got some more music.
1: What you got?
0: I'm going to play something here by Rory Block. It's called Going to the Country, and it goes something like this.
1: All right, Rory. Mm-hmm.

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I'm Tim, I'm sitting in with Island Billy P. He's joined me today, and there's some folks I want to thank. 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

0: 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Also, you can sign up to give your time and talent as a volunteer on the air or off the air. There's lots of stuff to do. Billy, most of us are fun and safe, wouldn't you think?
1: Oh, having a great time. I know there's some folks who want to volunteer and don't want to necessarily get on the mic, but they're good at computers. They were good with fundraising or just showing up and having a good time.
0: So. Yep. I'm playing something here under my voice. It's called Mud. It's from an album, New Orleans Rhythm and Blues. Roy Montel. Got a call from Isabel, the muse, the other day. She's in town, and I'm going to try to lure her in to do some of this great New Orleans, Southern Louisiana music, and hope that she can come back in. Great show. Let the good times roll. I can't say it in French. Can you?
1: I used to.
0: I can't. She does. Oh, that's it. So we're going to get the muse in here one of these days. I got another song from Peter Batan. You liked that, didn't you?
1: I did.
0: It was really good. We got some from him, and then we're going to play some songs that you have as well. And we'll let this finish, and we'll hear some more Peter. Good morning to y'all.

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Maybe the excitement, or maybe just to relax, and Maui has something for all of us. 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On Monday the 15th in Kihei at South Shore Tiki Lounge from 4 till 6, Randall Rosebond with Funky Groovin' Poetic Folk. Wednesday the 17th in Kihei at Fabiani's from 5 till 7, Willie Wainwright, live violin dinner music. Thursday the 18th in Kula at Ocean Vodka, you can catch Gail Swanson. 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And on Friday the 19th at Pro Arts Playhouse in Kihei, 7:30 till 9, a celebration of Juneteenth with a variety of Maui favorites. There's more details and plenty more to discover in Music Tonight. 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

0: This is Art Garfunkel, formerly of Simon and Garfunkel. I'm here in the studio to talk about something that's very important to me. You know, a lot of people feel that when an important recording group such
1: Art?
0: As...
1: Yeah. Art, let me interrupt you a minute. It's not quite serious sounding enough. Try to make it a little bit more, grave.
0: Okay. This is Arthur Garfunkel, once of Simon and Garfunkel. One of the things that's disturbed me through the years has been people's reaction to the breakup of Simon and Garfunkel.
1: Artie, try and play a little bit more and emphasize the word disturbed.
0: One of the things that has disturbed me through the years has been people's reaction to the breakup of Simon and Garfunkel. You know, a lot of people have taken it as a comic event and have not realized that only with deep, real feelings of separate commitment can such...
1: I like that part about the separate commitment.
0: Can such a breakup actually take place? Only by two separate individuals pursuing their own individual paths and following what to they... is the god of their own choice, can two people who were once so close end
1: Art,
0: up...
1: Art, try and work it in that I'll be doing a major college tour this fall.
0: Who were once so close follow two paths which are so divergent, whereby I, for example, record material that I feel expresses my soul... And you, Paul, who are doing a major college tour this fall,

0: Manao Radio. Little Simon and Garfunkel going on there. I'm Tim, Island Billy P with me here. We had Art Garfunkel right there, 99 miles from L.A. We had him talking about their breakup. I don't know, I find that pretty interesting. Paul Simon himself slip-sliding away. I'm Tim, Island Billy P right here, and we have a guest here. Somebody who's thinking seriously about joining this gang, I mean club. It's and he's got a request. Billy P's going to handle that.
1: Yeah, Richard Nelson is with us today. He's in the studio, and he's checking things out. He's got a request, a David Lindley song, Pay the Man. Let's hear what we got, David.

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with great virtuosity, and soon they were the rage. But political animosity prevailed upon the stage. Well, the one on the right was on the left, and the one in the middle was on the right, and the one on the left was in the middle, and the guy in the rear burned his driver's license.

0: said, oh dear.
1: Now this should be a lesson. If you plan to start a folk group, don't go mixing politics with the folk songs of our land.

0: Radio, good morning, almost afternoon, 11:37. I'm Tim, sitting here doing bits and pieces with my friend Island Billy P.
1: Woo-hoo.
0: How are you?
1: Oh, good, thanks, very good.
0: Enjoying thanks for popping in there. You know, we did some artists that are connected there. What is it, 7 degrees of...
1: 6 degrees of separation.
0: With Kevin Bacon. So these were easy. That was Rodney Crowell, Carlene Carter, Johnny Cash, and Roseanne Cash connected. Of course, the one you may not know, Rodney was married to Roseanne Cash for a while. Johnny had all kinds of son-in-laws. A lot of people married his daughters. And they were all nice guys. Marty Stewart married one of his daughters. You might know Marty Stewart. So, Island Billy P, you're on every other Friday, not tomorrow, with Musical Messages. Great show, really great show. And you, did you say a year anniversary?
1: Yeah, my next show, which will be on the, a week from tomorrow.
0: Oh, man.
1: Will be 1 year.
0: Oh, my gosh.
1: I know, it's amazing.
0: Time's fun when you're having flies.
1: And you were there, by the way, Mr. Tim. You were there for my first show.
0: So, you got some stuff to let us know about.
1: I do, and everybody. We all love the Maui Food Bank for the support they're providing in the community. 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If you are a person who is in need of food, call 211 to reach the United Way Referral Service, and they'll let you know where you can go for assistance. Yeah, it's a good group.
0: It is. Almost lunchtime right now.
1: That it is.
0: I'm not going to call them, though. So what's going on? You got some more stuff that you're going to play.
1: Well, coming up, we talked about how we like to do shows that have themes.
0: Mm-hmm.
1: And coming up, I've got a couple ideas for some shows. And one of the themes that's been kind of bouncing around is that how songs have been banned over years. And songs that you would, it's like, what? However, back in the day, whenever these songs were actually set aside as inappropriate by whatever the agency was at the time. So we're going to take a look at what some of those songs are, a little backstory on that, have some background on it.
0: Yeah, I remember when Kodachrome, some stations had trouble with Kodachrome.
1: The certain word, yeah.
0: Yeah, you may know. Anyway, Elton John got away with songs.
1: He did.
0: There's a lot of them. What do you got? You got one here that was banned?
1: I have one that was banned by the British authorities back in the day when it was written by, John Lennon. And it's Eva Cassidy's version of Imagine.

0: Manao Radio. Thank you. Thank you for the applause. Yeah, appreciate that. I'm Tim. We have Billy P with us here today.
1: All right.
0: Just doing some nice, fun stuff here.
1: Mellow.
0: Jillian Welsh was that last one. I want to sing that rock and roll. We do. We're island singers. Fun morning. You going to stick around?
1: I am going to stick around. Let's have some more fun.
0: Yeah, we've got till 2 o'clock before Forrest and the bus comes on, the blue bus. Boy, that's always a great show.
1: Love it.
0: So, having fun, doing some requests, playing some music that we like. And we're going to talk about the news coming up here in just a second. I do want to remind you that you're tuned to listener-supported Manao Radio.
1: Mm-hmm.
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1: Yes.
0: That's listening on the app.
1: She is. And we have folks, actually, in other places, Japan, I know.
0: All over the place. Well, you know, now it's time for the feature story news report.
1: Tell us about it.
0: 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They're a wealth management firm. Mercer Advisors has been serving individuals, families, and businesses ever since 1985, and that is a long time.
1: Ooh,
0: let's
1: yeah.
0: see what's going on.
2: In Washington, I'm Kate Fisher. U.S. President Donald Trump says he's canceling planned strikes on Iran, claiming a deal is now near. It follows two nights of U.S. strikes against Iranian targets and retaliatory strikes by Iran against U.S. bases in the region. Nick Harper reports from Washington.
3: In a post on social media, U.S. President Donald Trump said that he had cancelled the scheduled strikes. He said it was based on the fact that discussions with Iran had been brought to the highest level of the Iranian leadership and approved. He went on to say that final points in a possible peace deal have been approved by all parties and said the time and place of the signing would be announced shortly. The US president has on dozens of occasions over the last few weeks said a deal is just a day or two away.
2: The European Central Bank has raised interest rates for the first time in 3 years as it seeks to offset the economic impact of the US-Israel war with Iran. It's the first central bank to raise rates since the start of a conflict that has sent energy prices soaring. Our Europe correspondent William Denslow reports from Brussels.
4: President Donald Trump said Wednesday that he loves inflation after the US saw prices rise at the fastest rate in 3 years. The European Central Bank seemingly doesn't share that

0: sentiment and its move to counter price pressures on this side of the Atlantic. The ECB's raised rates by 25 basis points in a bid to counter rising price pressures triggered by the Iran conflict and the economic impact caused by shipping disruptions through the Strait of Hormuz. Inflation in the Eurozone hit 3.2% in May, a three-year high, and the central bank has downwardly revised its economic growth forecast for the year.
1: The FIFA World Cup kicks off on Thursday with the opening match in Mexico City. It's the largest ever football tournament, with a record 48 teams taking part across the three host nations of Mexico, Canada and the United States. Security is tight ahead of the first game amid problems over entry visas and thousands of unsold tickets due to high prices. Tony Waterman is in Mexico City.
2: Those ticket prices ranging, most of them from hundreds of dollars into the thousands of dollars per ticket, really puts this World Cup out of reach for the average soccer fan. I was talking to a couple just yesterday who said they spent $7,000 on two tickets to today's opening match between Mexico and South Africa. And those are tickets that are in the nosebleed section of this stadium here in Mexico City. The FIFA president really defending this ticketing strategy, saying that it's a reflection of the demand for the World Cup.
1: From Bureaus Worldwide, this is FSN.
3: With FSN Spotlight, I'm Simon Marks. Today, the risks of escalation in the conflict between the US and Iran. President Trump's decision to launch retaliatory airstrikes after accusing the Iranians of bringing down a US Apache attack helicopter came hours after he said the chopper's loss wasn't a big deal. But his reprisals were, targeting Iranian air defense systems, Iranian ground control stations and surveillance sites near the Strait of Hormuz. Jamil Jaffa is the founder of the National Security Institute at George Mason University in Washington.
4: Obviously, the Iranians shot at an American manned helicopter, took down two of the people flying that helicopter. Thankfully, they weren't killed. They were rescued. But the real problem is they're shooting manned vehicles, and we're only getting involved in proportionate and something of a disciplined response. The challenge here, I think, is it's not clear that will knock the Iranians off the effort to continue to go after American targets, allied targets and the like. We haven't done that yet. They've gone after the Israelis, they've gone after the Emiratis, they've gone after the Kuwaitis, and they're going after us now. I think if the president really wants to send a message to Iran, he'd be hitting them a lot harder, a lot more aggressively, making it a lot clearer that we're not going to take it. The problem, of course, is, as you well know, the president doesn't appear to want to continue this war, and he doesn't want to get in a bigger fight. That's the real challenge we have here.
3: The U.S. says Tuesday's military strikes won't impact peace talks. Iran called them a violation of its sovereignty. With FSN Spotlight, I'm Simon Marks.
1: Our main news again. U.S. President Donald Trump says he's cancelling planned strikes on Iran, claiming a deal is now near. The European Central Bank has raised interest rates for the first time in 3 years as it seeks to offset the economic impact of the U.S.-Israel war with Iran. And the FIFA World Cup kicks off on Thursday with the opening match in Mexico City. That's the latest feature story news. Kate Fisher reporting.
5: Thank you, Kate. Thank you so much. Appreciate that. Appreciate that, Kat. Thank you so much.
6: I'm not hearing. I don't hear you.

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Good old live radio. You got to love that. I want to thank the underwriters for this show, Journey into Mystery. I'm Tim, just filling in here. DJ Stealth, he's on an assignment somewhere. We never know. I want to thank the underwriters. We'll talk about them a little bit more in the future, but it would be Rick Strini, Ceramics and Glass. Thank you so very much. And the Wailuku Coffee Company. Got some more stuff here. Want to let you know about the weather. There's not much going on with the weather. No change. Daytime highs in the Wailuku area, mid-80s. Overnight lows, low 70s. Very low chance of rain. And the winds are going to slow down a little bit. They'll be out of the northeast. We're not going to get any rain.

0: feeling kind of nautical here at Mana'o Radio. I'm Tim.
1: And I'm Bill.
0: And this is Journey into Mystery with a couple of mysterious co-hosts here. Tim and Island Billy P. Did a little Crosby, Stills, and Nash, Wooden Ships, Van Morrison, Caravan, Luggins and Messina talking about a not real place called Vaihivala. Nice place to go. And you played a little river band, Cool Change.
1: Cool Change.
0: And we started off with Ladysmith Black Mambazo, Rain, Rain, Beautiful Rain, because we're not looking for any. Maybe some passing showers, Malka, and Windward, passing showers once in a while. You never know.
1: Yeah, passes my house
0: quite
1: a bit,
0: place
1: actually,
0: here.
1: In haiku.
0: Mentioned the underwriters for this show a little earlier. I want to thank them again. 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And I'd also like to thank the Wailuku Coffee Company, 26 North Market Street in the heart of Old Wailuku Town. That's the heart, not the spleen. What are we? We're the appendix. They're also at the Aloha Aina Center in Haiku, serving a mix of healthy local food. 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
1: Yeah.
0: What do you got going on there, sir?
1: So, Mana'o Radio would like to say mahalo nui to all of our past and present supporting listeners and underwriters, including the Ka'anapali Beach Hotel, Greg Crawford, and, of course, the founders, Kathy Collins and Barry Shannon. Without their support and yours, we at Mana'o Radio couldn't do what we love to do. So, mahalo nui. Thank you, guys.
0: That's what we do. All right, we're just kind of bouncing back and forth, playing some stuff we like to hear. One thing kind of leads to the other. We have had some requests, 808-242-5666. If there's something you'd like to say, let us have it. Yeah. Bring it to us. We'll do what we can. What do you got up?
1: So one of my favorite groups of Steely Dan, and they've got a song, My Old School, which I just have always liked. So,
0: great
1: going
0: song.
1: Out our way. Here we go, My Old School.

0: Paul Simon, the album Rhythm of the Saints, great, the obvious child. I'm Tim, sitting here with Island Billy P. How are you, sir?
1: Aloha, doing great. Loving his on a Thursday afternoon now.
0: We heard from Dr. B.
1: He did. Text us, that is.
0: Called us clowns.
1: Well, we try to.
0: We had Steely Dan, My Old School, Crosby, Stills and Nash, Wooden Ships. Want to thank some people. Want to thank you all for listening. Thank you. Thank you for the calls. Want to thank some major supporters, the Kitty Love Collective on behalf of Cat Cafe Maui, Gene Weymouth, Maui Realtor Pono Paul, DeKine Paints, Precision Auto Body, Apo Rec and Kusachi, Maui Grown Therapies, the law firm of Lowenthal and Lowenthal, Rainbow Acres Cactus and Succulent Nursery up in Olinda, Mercer Advisors, Karen Barrett, and Aquadelics by Jammin' on Maui. You know we're independent, commercial free, and we're brought to you entirely by volunteers. Did you know that, Billy?
1: I am a volunteer.
0: You're not expecting a check, are you?
1: I got a raise last week.
0: I know. 2 times 0.
1: It is still zero. It's all good.
0: Well, if you'd like to help us, you can help keep the music flowing. 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You're going to find easy options to become an underwriter or make an online donation. You can also sign up to give your time and talent. As a volunteer, all help matters. Now more than ever, we have a couple of young people here watching how we do this. Everything we're doing, don't do any of it. You get to do your own thing.
1: So, Kaihe, all right, and Kalae are here taking a look at what's going on. Curious about how the radio operates, and here we are on the 72nd floor of the penthouse of the lovely Manao Radio.
0: Yeah, and if you two figure it out, let us know. We don't know how it works.
1: Yeah. All right. You got some tunes you wanted to get into.
0: And who are these guys again? What's their names?
1: So Kaihe, right, and Kalae, brothers, and they are from local guys who I paddle with at the Hawaiian Canoe Club. And I've been approached before about, hey, you're on the radio. I want to see what goes on at a radio station and such. So thank you guys for coming in.
0: Yeah, thank you guys. How do we look so far? Pretty fun. It is fun.
1: He's giving us thumbs up. All right. Richard.
2: Yeah.
1: All right. He's kind of joining us here today, kind of observing.
0: Yeah, it's like, remember when you used to crowd people into a VW?
2: Yeah, that's like that.
0: We've got like, 87 people in here now.
1: Almost 87, right? And pretty soon the phone booth will be brought in.
0: That's right.
1: Pack that.
0: I got some new stuff for you here.
1: What do you got?
0: Oh, here we go.

0: Cecilia Capono loved this song, Banana Road. What a wonderful hour. You know, that hour went fast.
1: I know. What's going on here? It's 1 o'clock.
0: It is.
1: Time to remind everybody about who we are. 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So, we're doing a bunch of stuff here. We got the Hawaiian History Moment coming up.
0: Got it, yeah.
1: You gave us a nice song, Banana Road.
0: Love that.
1: Cecilio and Copono. Couple of blues things here. The Blues Brothers, Sweet Home Chicago, from the soundtrack. And Rod Piazza and the Mighty Flyers, Ain't Nothing Happening. I caught him in Dayton, Ohio, of all places, at a little club called Jilly's. He was great. Great song.
0: A few years ago?
1: We're not talking about that thing. So we're going to thank the people who have called in.
0: Yes.
1: Thank you so much. And the requests. And Dr. B, thank you so much. And Kat. And we're going to hear something really nice, a really great feature that we do from Buck. It's the Hawaiian History Moment, something I think is very important. Let's check that out. Then we're going to come back. We're going to switch things up a little bit. Are you ready?
0: All right, ready.
1: All right.
2: In the memory of Bob Krause and Les Adam, Manao Radio presents the Hawaiian History Moment. Aloha ia oe. My name is Richard Mickelson. We continue this series, sharing Hawaiian history with Close Hauled. The inspiration for these stories is from Bob Krause's Hawaii Maritime Chronology. Using his notes and sources, we have formulated this series to tell the story of Hawaii. John Young, as Minister of the Interior, did his work well. He used his knowledge of Hawaiian learning with whatever he could learn from this new period and from what he could pick up in the homes of the chiefs. It is only the glutton who fails to gather knowledge in the presence of chiefs.

little boys and lads from the country may prove that they are of Ulu Nui. Before the laws are passed, people made money by building catboats, Va'apa Kuapo'i, and one and two-masted schooners for trading from one port to another and between the islands, peddling Hawaiian products, and many enriched themselves in those years. Lahaina was perhaps the best-known port for shipbuilding and trading. But when the law was passed, some were punished for peddling foreign goods without license, and more than half the traders left the business. More Hawaiian history is available Tuesday nights at 8:50 p.m. on the Mana'o Radio Hawaiian History Moment Discussion and Digression Session with Dorothy Betts. Hawaiian History Moment episodes can be viewed on Buck Nicholson's and Story of Hawaii Museum Facebook pages. Mahalo to Eddie Tanaka and to Vince Esquire, playing the music behind the Hawaiian History Moment.

Beneath the forests of these sacred valleys awaits the riches and treasures of our ancestors' past. And their intention to our future is to embrace our Aina, to sacrifice the labors of our bodies to this great land of Ka'eleku. Mahalo e nā kupuna, me ke aloha palena ole.

0: There's a little request right there. We got people listening all over the place. That was from John over at Grover's Beach, California. I bet he's listening with the app.
1: He is. And he was saying we're taking him back to his early elementary school days.
0: Don't want to go. Don't want to go. We heard from Heather and the Haiku Homegirls. Yay, they're rocking out. People sometimes like this doo-wop stuff from time to time.
1: Yeah.
0: What did we hear? We heard the Righteous Brothers. We've heard Randy and the Rainbows, Denise, the Nylon Silhouettes, the Five Satins, In the Still of the Night. We had the Grateful Dead by request, Standing on the Moon, and we heard the Marcel's Blue Moon. Art Neville was in there, too, with Ooh Wee Baby.
1: Ooh Wee Baby.
0: And you got a PSA for us.
1: I do. The Maui Cancer Resources. Amazing. They're hosting Camp for Cancer Recovery, a supportive retreat for men and women currently going through treatment. And the camp is scheduled for August 7th to 9th. So we got a couple months here. 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The camp offers an opportunity to unplug, reconnect, and be cared for with activities planned, including two evenings of music around the campfire with musicians Tempa and Naur and Steve Grimes. That's nice of them to do that. That's great. Registration is now open, and volunteers are always welcome to be part of this camp. For more information, please contact the Maui Cancer Resources. Back to you, Tim.
0: Back to us. Yep, we're just doing a bunch of requests. Had a lot of calls. 808-242-5666. This is Mana'o Radio. Journey into Mystery. Tim and Billy just filling in, messing around, playing some fun stuff. We took our 45s. We threw them all over the floor, and we're just picking up what we're picking up. I got one for Kat coming up.
1: Ooh.
0: Kat Black.
1: Yes.
0: This one's for you. Here we go. It's coming up.
1: All right.

0: Mana'o Radio. We play everything. Toots and the Maytals. Yeah. I want to thank Heather for a request. Heather requested Ziggy Marley, Love Is My Religion. Great choice. Thank you. Doris Troy went out to Cat. Bossa Nova Blues. I'm Tim with Island Billy P. How are you, sir?
1: Oh, well. All doing good in the hood here.
0: Yeah, thanks for popping in. It was a fun afternoon from 10 to 2. Got through the first week in July. We'll be doing 4 hours. Not necessarily us, but other guests are going to come in. I've got a call from the Muse, from Isabel. She's back in town. Going to get her to come in and do some of that.
1: Hey, welcome back.
0: New Orleans stuff. Yeah. John Bruce, he's invited to come in. You know John, our engineer.
1: He loves being
0: I'm
1: here.
0: I'm glad you came in. Thank you so much.
1: My pleasure. What a great time. And also, we've got some folks who came in to kind of check us out today. I really appreciate that. And that's Ka'ihe and Kala'e brothers here. And we're looking at... having a good time with that. Matter of fact, we had a request.
0: Yeah, from them. They're thinking about volunteering.
1: Maybe, yeah. We're just kind of checking it out, right, guys?
0: They're watching us. They're watching us, and it's scary.
1: They're throwing up the shakas there. Yeah, okay.
0: There you go. So what did they request?
1: Hey, we've got Curtis Lee doing Pretty Little Angel Eyes.
0: How did they know that song?
1: Let's find out. All right. Here we go.

It was a moonlit night in old Mexico. I walked alone between some old adobe haciendas. Suddenly, I heard the plaintive cry of a young Mexican girl.

0: I shall never love another.
1: And stand by me all the while.
0: And stand by me all the while.
1: Take happiness with the heartaches.
0: Take happiness with the heartaches.
1: And go through life wearing a smile.
0: And go through life wearing a smile.
1: And oh, how happy we will be if we

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1: In everything I say and do.
0: In everything I say and do.
1: Love me with all your heart and soul.
0: Love me with all your heart and soul.

0: beauty in all the land.
1: Seven.
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0: Kiss me when you hold me tight.
2: Kiss me when you hold me tight.

0: Ten Commandments of Love.
1: Uh-oh, radio. Did you write those down, Billy?
2: I did. I wrote them all down. All Ten Commandments of Love.
1: Commandment number 11. What does covet mean? The moon glows. Ten Commandments of Love. We had Pat Boone. That's right. You know, he's still around?
2: He is.
1: Still doing great. Yeah, wow, Speedy Gonzalez. Little Darlin', The Diamonds. Pretty Little Angel Eyes, Curtis Lee. Was that our request?
2: That was the request from our guys here.
1: Right, and we had Toots and the Maytals in there and Ziggy Marley earlier. I'm Tim, along with Billy P, sitting in for DJ Stealth and The Journey into Mystery.
2: Yes.
1: Got just a few more before we go, but we want to thank you. Thank you, Island Billy P, for coming in.
2: You're welcome.
1: And thank you, all you visitors here, Ricky Nelson and our two young students here.
2: Right.
1: Thinking about volunteering. Hopefully you didn't scare anybody off.
2: Ka'ihe and kala'e.
1: That's right. And so your show.
2: My show.
1: Next Friday.
2: Friday, a week from tomorrow.
1: And what do you got planned? Anything yet?
2: Well, yeah, it's a combination of my anniversary show. Thank you for being my mentor for the last year.
1: Oh,
2: and then,
1: you can't blame me.
2: Darn.
1: It's been a year, huh?
2: Yeah, be a year. Okay. So we're going to have some fun. We're going to talk about what songs have been banned a little bit over the years.
1: Kodachrome.
2: Yeah, that's right. With the words that can't be said. The seven words that can't be said on radio.
1: That's right.
2: Maybe a little adventure into locations, special places.
1: All right. Hey, coming up next at the top of the hour from 2 until 5 is

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I know I'll never forget that horrible sight. 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